0: base headquarters. The newspaper reported the ancestral house of Miss Lan Lan caught fire a few days ago. It mentioned it was a malicious arson. And I know who the arsonist is.
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2: You have to drink the豆汁儿. You have to say it.豆汁 drink together. 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